0: schiappo.
1: Schiappo.
0: Cosa?
1: Cosa?
0: Ma cosa?
1: Ma cosa?
0: Ma cosa?
1: Ma cosa?
0: Ma cosa?
1: Ma cosa?
0: What more cars?
1: We don't have any more cars.
0: That's all the cars?
1: Yeah. I don't know what happened. We had a small roll of clothes.
0: I'm doing a sponge.
1: Sponge.
0: Clamp.
1: You have the clamp.
0: Suture.
1: You have a suture.
0: Edith.
1: Yes?
0: I love you.
1: Please, please.
2: Sýnej s Rádiem B.

We are all in the same system that's exploiting us, that is taking advantage of everybody. But that's the whole story. You have those working with the system getting fucked by the system. You see, it's dumb, it's dumb, it's dumb, dumb. We all remain in the same system sold to us for generations. Since the Western society

0: running. 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
1: Muse! 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

Yeah. 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Who was there when it mattered? Some of them offer a hand up, some are just here for the mazza. Well, you know about friendships shattered, relationships in tatters. Can't deny that what's happened's happened. It's the way I look back in anger. Silence, silence. 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

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It's a heart for a heart. Oh, deeper and deeper into the night. 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

That minimum of awareness needs to be there where you know that there's self-talk happening in the head that is telling you some kind of story. It could be the briefest of stories.

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1: 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Far from

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There's not a problem that I can't fix. I can't fix. Cause I can do it. Cause I can do it. Cause I can do it. Cause I can do it. Cause I can do it. There's not a problem that I can't.

back like ancient artifacts. Synchronized heartbeats that create tracks. Never, nah, never, I ain't going back. Alone ain't a home and I'm not down with that. Tensions rise like a phoenix from the ashes. Work builds life, ain't exactly how we planned it. Gravity's the force, I'll align the planets. With you in my system, surely I can manage. Courage is lost on those who aren't worthy. People with issues that never concern me. Arrogance has replaced nervous, but none of these cats have ever scratched the surface. I like me, I'm imperfect. You must be funny if you think I'm not hurting. Was it worth it? One day I'll let you know. When hell freezes over and I let my soul go.

call God, I don't have to leave a message. So I called him up, said, come

Positive thoughts from negative energy grew up way back in the day, when trails were blazed and legends made, the rules they laid they obey. Nae biting allowed, nae clowns are fake, simply be down to create. Go dig in the crate, go carry the weight and learn from every mistake. It used to be words with playful traits, like brother or chilling or fresh. Now we use words all laced with hate, we're killing it mate with stress. Did we suppress the love for hip hop? Put your hands in the sky. We're peace and unity, but we still live for the love.

Rádio Béčko. Od lidí pro lidi. S náma teprve žiješ. www.radiob.cz It's like a jungle sometimes. It makes me wonder how I keep from going under.